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0: 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Coming up on Monday,
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0: 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Have a great weekend. Coming up on Monday,
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0: It's April from Nate and April in the morning. Have a great weekend. Coming up on Monday,
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0: April from Nate and April in the morning. 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

0: It's April from Nate and April in the morning. Have a great weekend. Coming up on Monday,
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0: It's April from Nate and April in the Morning. Have a great weekend coming up on Monday.
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0: It's April from Nate and April in the Morning. 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

0: It's April from Nate and April in the morning. Have a great weekend coming up on Monday.
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0: Bachelor from Nate and April in the morning. 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

0: It's April from Nate and April in the morning. Have a great weekend. Coming up on Monday,
1: we'll get you qualified to see Harry Styles in New York City with the keyword just after 8 o'clock.
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for Nate and April in the morning. 102.5 WIOG, Bay City, Saginaw, Midland, Flint. 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

0: It's April from Nate and April in the morning. Have a great weekend. Coming up on Monday,
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0: It's April from Nate and April in the morning. 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
8: What's one of the most important parts of a kid's school day? Could it be recess? Well, for the first time in 13 years, the American Academy of Pediatrics has updated its guidance on recess. Unstructured playtime isn't a frill. It's essential for kids' health, even their grades. The science makes sense here. Young brains need breaks between bouts of learning to actually lock in what they've absorbed. Recess also gets kids moving, which matters when about 1 in 5 American children has obesity. It also gives them a chance to build friendships and build confidence. Here's what surprised me. The authors of this updated policy statement said recess should never be taken away as a punishment because the kids who lose it are often the ones who need it the most. Older kids need it as well for their bodies and their brains. I'm Dr. Sanjay Gupta, helping you live a better life.
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1: 607. Good morning. Happy Wednesday. We're back. It's Nate, April, and you in the morning. Man, a lot went on. A couple days we were gone. We'll get to that coming up in just a little bit. It is a Wednesday. It's a winning Wednesday. Chance for you to score a mega pack of scratch-off lottery tickets. That's on the way this morning, courtesy of the Michigan Lottery. Make sure you're listening in for that. Also, we got not one, but two separate flyaways. Harry Styles gave away already one of those flyaways. Still one more left. Be listening for your keywords to get qualified. Plus, Usher and Chris Brown in Vegas, and you could be there. And I believe we still have last chance tickets to go see Mr. Ed Sheeran. He's going to be at Ford Field this weekend. So be listening for your last chance tickets as well. AAA has released a new study which says that 79% of American drivers admit to speeding. 30% say they don't think speeding is a big deal because no one actually drives the speed limit.
2: Nobody drives the speed limit.
1: They don't. In new polling, 62% of Americans say kids should get an allowance and they should earn it. 17% say children should get an allowance, but it shouldn't be tied to chores. Just give them money. Throw money at them. Someone online asked, what's one app or website that you'll never forget, April? Some of the best answers, MySpace.
2: Oh, yeah.
1: AOL Instant Messenger.
2: Sure.
1: Do you remember LiveJournal?
2: I don't remember that,
1: neither do I. And Chat Roulette. The FDA approved the first drug in the U.S. designed to treat narcolepsy rather than just its symptoms. In a clinical trial, people who took the pill were able to stay awake longer during the day and sleep better at night. So for all the narcoleptics out there, hopefully some more sleep is in your future.
2: That's really amazing.
1: Another shoe brand has debuted barefoot heels, which are similar to fancy high heels, but there are no straps over the top of your feet and there's nothing under except the heel.
2: Mm-hmm.
1: Police in Georgia took to Facebook for help in identifying a suspect who found $30 on the ground in Walmart and didn't return it. The guy did later return the money and the victim decided not to press charges. If you snack while typing, microbiologists say your keyboard is probably a lot dirtier than you think. The combination of food residue and saliva from your fingers can turn your keyboard into a bacteria cafeteria.
2: Looking at my keyboard now, mine is a bacteria cafeteria.
1: Yeah. Police in Poland arrested a 23-year-old guy after he ordered hundreds of pizzas to be delivered at random addresses across the country.
2: You're not supposed to do that?
1: No, apparently not. A 21-year-old guy in Florida arrested after he attacked a 16-year-old at a Chuck E. Cheese for allegedly stealing his girlfriend and getting her pregnant. The victim works at the Chuck E. Cheese. Sony is kindly reminding players, you don't actually own the digital PlayStation games you purchase. You don't own them.
2: You don't.
1: You can play them.
2: You're just,
1: but
2: yeah,
1: you don't own
2: them.
1: Nope. Researchers have found genetic evidence that insomnia and longer sleep duration and daytime napping are each linked to a higher risk of developing hemorrhoids.
2: Uh-oh.
1: Mm-hmm. Do you need some Betty Crocker swag, April? Good news for you. The brand has launched a limited edition line of cake slice handbags inspired by its packaging and cake mixes. The collection is available for $89 on shop.bettycrocker.com.
2: I don't need it that bad.
1: At Bishop Kelly High School in Tulsa, Oklahoma, freshmen are welcomed with an awkward initiation ritual that the parents seem to love. On the first day of school, and again, this is high school, seniors crowd the parking lot and make new students give their mom, dad, or grandparent a goodbye kiss before heading inside.
2: That's funny.
1: The tradition began in 2001 after students decided to replace the school's old freshman pranks with something kinder, even if it's still a little embarrassing. Mm-hmm. And in 2018, an Irish father of three was given a 5% chance of walking again after he was left paralyzed from the rib cage down. But now he's walking 3,000 miles across America on foot. His name is Fergus Farrell. And after going through months of rehabilitation, he gradually learned to walk again. And he's gotten so strong since then that he's even completed ultra marathons. He expects to take about 80,000 steps a day as he crosses 11 states to get out west.
2: That is absolutely amazing.
1: 80,000 steps a day.
2: And they didn't think he'd ever walk again.
1: Yeah, and let's look at what's going on. Dirt Dish and More is coming up here in about 7 minutes. It's Nate, April, and you on WIOG.

0: It's time for the Dirt Dish and More with Nate and April in the morning on 102.5 WIOG.
1: Dolly Parton passed away yesterday after a brief battle with cancer. She was 80 years old. She'll be laid to rest alongside her husband, Carl Dean, at Woodlawn Memorial Park and Mausoleum in Nashville. Howie Mandel's germophobia nearly killed him during COVID. He says because the fear caused him to self-medicate with drugs and alcohol. He says, I wasn't strong enough to handle it all. So here's a potential marriage saver. Jodie Sweetin and her husband sleep in twin beds pushed together, and they each have their own covers. Nate and I have been doing the own cover things for years. Former child actress Raquel Lee is suing Disney for failing to protect her from the sexual assault by a man she worked with in a 2001 movie, The Proof Point. Well, it just came out yesterday that Raquel reached a confidential settlement in 2015 with Mark Curry, who played her dad in the movie. Netflix is dropping four comedy docuseries in October on Norm Macdonald, Martin Mull, Maria Bamford, and SCTV. Donnie Darko, writer-director Richard Kelly is releasing a sequel in the form of a novel before the end of the year, and he hopes it leads to a series of film and sequels. Spider-Man Brand New Day surpassed Avengers Endgame to become the second highest grossing movie in the U.S. Now it's only behind Star Wars The Force Awakens. The cast of 30 Rock is getting together for one night only at Radio City Music Hall on October 11th, but it won't be televised. Northwest wants to get a job at Starbucks next year when she turns 14. She also says, quote, everybody's in love with boys. Vaping and doing all kinds of bad stuff. All I want is blue hair and piercings. Glenn Close defended her All's Fair co-star Kim Kardashian against a hater. She replied to a rude comment and said, quote, I want you to know that Kim is kind, funny, steady, smart, powerhouse of a woman, and a great mother. Cinemark and Regal Theaters have two new popcorn buckets for the re-release of Avengers Endgame next month. One is Iron Man's helmet and the other is his Infinity Gauntlet. Ryan Gosling is producing a live-action movie about a grown-up Bam Bam from the Flintstones. No word on the possibility of him starring in it, though. And Harry Styles says he showers after every show to come down from the high of performing. He says, quote, all of a sudden you're naked in this most vulnerable, almost infant-like state of yourself. That's a look at the Dirt, the Dish and More this morning.
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1: Traffic looks great this morning. No accidents reported. If you see something on the roadways that's slowing things down, if you can give us a heads up to 877-330-WIOG.
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5: Good morning, I'm Matt Barber with your ABC 12 News headlines. Michigan Attorney General Dana Nessel has released the final report in the investigation that reveals why nine people were criminally charged but not convicted for their role in the Flint water crisis. The 105-page report is an attempt to be transparent, but has left many residents frustrated at the lack of answers and accountability. Charges against nine people, including former Governor Rick Snyder, were dismissed after a Michigan Supreme Court ruling invalidated their indictments because they were made by a one-man grand jury. As the city continues to deal with the aftermath of the crisis, some residents say justice has not been served. Nessel says her office worked to strengthen the cases with more evidence, but the court's decision left her without a case and residents without closure. Nessel admits it is not the justice Flint residents deserve, but released the report with hopes it will offer some clarity about the decisions made by those in government who allowed the Flint water crisis to happen. You can read more on the report release at abc12.com. I'm Matt Barber, and that's a look at news with Nate and April in the morning on 102.5 WIOG.

0: Wake up with Nate and April.
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1: 6:33, Nate April and you in the morning. Coming up, Chris Brown, Usher, Vegas this September. We want to send you there. Be listening just after 7 o'clock at that first keyword of the morning. Coming up, get you qualified. 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Saw the story about... she's still an actress, right? Jodie Sweetin?
2: Yeah.
1: And she said it's a marriage saver that her and her husband sleep in twin beds. They actually push them together, and they each have their own covers.
2: Mm-hmm. We haven't gone that far, but we have been doing the cover thing for a while.
1: Yeah. And that's a game changer. The cover thing, which sounds crazy, right? Because it seems so simple and easy. But I got to be honest. Initially, I was like, oh, we're headed for divorce. Different covers. That's it. The marriage is over. And then once we got different covers, one for her, one for me, no arguments anymore.
2: Nope.
1: April's not stealing my covers anymore.
2: You're not stealing my covers anymore is the deal.
1: Don't have to worry about that argument anymore.
2: Nope, that argument
1: is done. Gone. So much better. So much better. So we are curious, though. What is your sleeping arrangement with your significant other? I've got a buddy, him and his wife, they've been married a long time, longer than we have. And they sleep in, they did this a couple years ago. And again, it was like the same concept of this could end our marriage. They sleep in separate bedrooms.
2: Yeah. I have a friend who also does that. A radio friend who does that because she gets up so early and she doesn't want to disturb him. And sometimes they'll sleep in her room. Sometimes they'll sleep in his room over the weekends, but during the week, sleep separately.
1: Mm-hmm.
2: And I got to be honest, I would consider that if like you continued to do this and I wasn't getting up this early, I'm not sure I'd want to be woken up every single morning. Get your own room, dude.
1: What if you don't have an extra room? It's like a tent outside in the back.
2: There's always the couch.
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2: I mean, what works for you?
1: Is it separate blankets, different beds, different bedrooms? Because, yeah, I mean, I got to imagine for people that are not on the same schedule.
2: Right.
1: It can be really difficult, right? Yep,
2: absolutely. No judgment here. That's like, you got to get a good night's sleep.
1: So what's your sleeping arrangement with your significant other? 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
1: So we're asking the question this morning. We want to know. Jody Sweeten says this is a potential marriage saver. Her husband and her, they sleep in twin beds. They push them together, and they each have their own covers. So we want to know, what's your sleeping arrangement with your significant other? Facebook.com/WIOG Mornings. 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WIOG, good morning. So what's your sleeping arrangement?
2: We usually sleep in the same bed with plenty of room for pillows and blankets and being on the occasional midnight cuddle. One of us falls asleep instantly while the other stays up for hours. And that's usually me.
1: Mm-hmm.
3: The occasional midnight cuddle. Aaron says we share a king bed with our dog. Amanda says my fiance and I sleep in separate beds but same room. He has a queen. I have the king. How big is your bedroom? Wow. Let's see. Kelly says we have twin XL adjustable beds put together into a queen. Separate blankets. Been married 10 years. And yeah, that works for us. John says we lay next to each other and sleep. And Heather says we each have our own blankets and designated pillows. Take one. Yeah, and we're going to fight. let's see. Amory says, I'm single, so it's my queen-size bed all to myself.
1: Do you think that should be in the vows?
3: Honestly, that's something you should talk about before you get married.
1: You think so?
3: How are you going to handle this? Yeah.
1: Yeah, how are you going to handle sleeping arrangements?
3: Because I think your logic is right. Like, when you first get married, it might be a really tiny bed.
1: It's a small bed. Mm-hmm. You probably are in, when you first get married, you're probably in like a full, right? If you're lucky.
3: Mm-hmm.
1: And then the longer you are with someone, the bigger the bed gets.
3: Yeah. Scott says, my wife and I sleep in a queen bed, but I fall asleep with my wife, and then we wake up with a toddler, a stuffed dinosaur, and somehow I have no pillow every morning.
1: Here's a text from the 989 of the Stormaster Exteriors text line. Went from a queen with my knees in her back to a California king being neighbors with separate blankets. Here are different zip codes.
3: Derek says, upgrade into a king because it's my wife, two cats, and a golden retriever all sleep in the bed, but I'm treated like the guest.
1: Yeah. Yeah.
3: That's Derek.
1: That sounds about right.
3: Ashley says, my husband snores, so my arrangement is bed until midnight, couch until morning.
1: Oh. See, that was with my one buddy. Him and his wife have been married a very long time.
3: Mm-hmm.
1: And it was because of snoring. And they ended because they're like, we have this extra room. Mm-hmm. So they made it. Now they each have their own bedrooms.
3: Yeah. Brian says, my wife gets 80% of the bed. The dog gets 15%. And I'm hanging on to the remaining 5%, clinging for my life, hoping I don't fall out.
1: 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What do you got for us this morning? Coming up, going to get you qualified. Usher, Chris Brown, Vegas, this September. You could be there. Your next keyword right around 7:10 this morning on 102.5 WIOG.

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1: Again, that national keyword is energy. 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Ask her the question this morning. Jodie Sweetin, you know, the actress. She said this is a potential marriage saver. Her and her husband, they sleep in twin beds. They actually push them together. And then they each have their own covers. I don't get what's the having separate twin beds, but you push them together. Is it just so you can push them apart if need be?
2: I think so.
1: Okay.
2: Because
1: I'm like, why get separate twins and just get a bigger bed and then have separate blankets? That's what we do.
2: It works out pretty good, to be honest.
1: And we had
2: but we went from a queen to a king.
1: We did.
2: Because Ripley likes to sleep sideways, and then both of us were just sleeping on this tiny little strip of bed. We upgraded to the king, and she no longer sleeps in the bed with us. No, I don't know what's going on.
1: She doesn't want to sleep in the bed. So now we have this huge king. I'm not complaining, though.
2: Nope, not at all.
1: Not complaining at all. We started doing some research because you guys were throwing out different sizes of beds that I never heard of in my entire life. I didn't realize they named sizes of beds after states.
2: Yeah, like the Wyoming and the Montana, I think they were
1: first
2: called.
1: First of all, who has room? Like, who has a bedroom that, and how do you get that bed in the room is what I want to know. That's got to come like in separate pieces. It's like Legos and you put them all together.
2: The doors? Unless you have, yeah, I don't know. It's interesting.
1: Lift off the roof, drop it in by helicopter. We want to know your sleeping arrangements with your significant other. You got something special that you guys do? WIOG, good morning.
3: We have a king-size bed, and somehow we both sleep on the exact same 6 inches of mattress.
1: Yeah.
2: I only laugh because I understand. Let's see here. Amanda says, we sleep in twin XLs apart, just like an old-time TV. My husband sleeps like a mummy, and he says that I do nighttime gymnastics.
1: Oh, that's no good.
2: So obviously separate blankets and pillows, and then says, you really only need one for midnight cuddles. Okay. Mike says, my wife falls asleep in about 30 seconds. I spend a couple of hours tossing and turning in our king size bed, but it helps that we have separate covers.
1: April can fall asleep in seconds.
2: Yeah,
1: in a matter of seconds.
2: Yes, I can. Let's see. Heather shares, I need a fan blowing on me year round, and my husband sleeps under enough blankets to survive a Michigan winter, even in the summertime.
1: Ugh.
2: So we definitely have separate blankets
1: you
2: for our
1: to.
2: Twin.
1: Yeah.
2: Or our queen bed, I'm sorry.
1: Okay.
2: Jason says, we've got a king and the dog sleeps between us and growls every time I cross the line.
1: Oh, there's a line?
2: Yikes. So, and then goes on to say separate covers for us as well.
1: So we're asking the question this morning, what is your sleeping arrangement with your significant other? Facebook.com/WIOG Mornings. 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
1: 718, Nate, April, and you in the morning. 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Jodie Sweetin, the actress, her and her husband, they sleep in twin beds. They push them together, and they each have their own covers. We do separate blankets. We've had separate blankets for a while.
2: That was actually a suggestion, because apparently we were arguing about it all the time on the air, and somebody went, hey, why don't you guys just sleep with separate covers?
1: I'm like, you can't do sleeper covers or separate sleeper.
2: Sleeper covers.
1: It's been a long couple days.
2: Yes.
1: Separate covers. I go, that's the end of the marriage. We're going to get divorced after that. Separate covers. And then we tried it. I was like, oh.
2: It may have saved our marriage. I'm not sure.
1: It's pretty good. Yeah, it was a good idea. Texas morning. On the Stormaster Exteriors text line from the 815, for the most part, we have separate beds that are in separate rooms, completely different sleep habits and schedules. I could fall asleep quickly, but have trouble staying asleep. Plus, I need absolute quiet and darkness. He sleeps with a TV on, and when he is sleeping, he saws logs like a lumberjack. But then you get the flip side, right? From the 989, I'll never understand the separate beds. You're not a couple at that point. You're roommates. That would be a deal breaker for me.
2: Mm-hmm. Some people feel that way. Other people go, hey, I need to get my sleep so I can be a nice person. Rob says, we upgraded to a king-size bed so we'd have more room. And yes, we've been sleeping with the separate covers for a while now, but the cats immediately claimed the extra space.
1: Mm-hmm. Any square inch? Yes, that's theirs.
2: Let's see. Susie says, we sleep in same bed, but usually I have more blankets. I like the extra weight and it helps me sleep better. Very rarely I'll sleep in another bed. That's usually if I'm sick or if I can't sleep, so I don't wake him up. Let's see. Mallory says, I just have the dog. So basically I'm lucky that he leaves me any space in my bed. Sam says he sleeps in an extra, extra large dog kennel in the garage, and I get the California King. Kidding. Same bed, different blankets. He uses a comforter, and I get way too hot for that, so I just use a throw. And if by chance I'm cold, I'll steal his.
1: Mm-hmm.
2: Amy says, king-size bed. We use separate blankets, too. And Devin says, we have a queen bed. Both had a queen bed when we met, so we go to bed every single night at the same time, unless one of us is sick, or I've slept on the couch, or if the kiddos are sleeping, too. Or sick, too. I'm sorry.
1: 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It's a Wednesday, April. What does that mean?
2: It's a winning Wednesday from the Michigan Lottery.
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1: Good luck.
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0: 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Also, Lennon Road and Miller Road in Flint Township, a vehicle accident as well. 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
17: Good morning, I'm Matt Barber for ABC 12 News headlines. Flint Mayor Sheldon Neely demanding action and coordination as gun violence and deaths spike across the city. The city of Flint has now recorded 30 homicides this year. Behind each number are families living with the loss. Mayor Neely on Tuesday said the city will use every lawful tool available, like working with the ATF to target illegally modified firearms and offering a $500 reward for any information on switches used in shootings. Shakina Thompson lost her 17-year-old son to a shooting on James P. Cole Boulevard and is now calling for real change in the community. Thompson is working to start a support group to help others and push for action. Police are urging anyone with information about recent shootings to contact detectives. Canada is responding to President Donald Trump's new tariffs by imposing tariffs of up to 50% on about 700 American products sold in Canada. Canadian officials say the new tariffs will match U.S. rates dollar for dollar and will apply to goods like steel, aluminum, furniture, and clothing. In the U.S., some small businesses are already raising prices as a result of the tariffs. I'm Matt Barber, and that's a look at news with Nate and April in the morning on 102.5 WIOG.

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1: Congratulations going out to Stephanie of Grand Blanc. Stephanie scored a mega pack of scratch-off lottery tickets courtesy of the Michigan Lottery because she was caller 25. Congrats to her. We had a text yesterday.
2: Mm-hmm.
1: Yeah, it was yesterday. Good morning, guys. Have you or a pet ever been sprayed by a skunk? No. Have you had an issue with them?
2: When I was a kid, yeah.
1: Yes.
2: Our family dog, twice.
1: Twice? Because the first time
2: they
1: didn't learn?
2: She wasn't the smartest thing.
1: Okay.
2: But yeah, twice.
1: This happened to us last night for the first time in a lifetime of owning pets. Mm-hmm. It was the most horrendous smell. I know this shouldn't be funny, but my eyes were burning all night long. The de-skunking process was awful, so tedious. The smell is still lingering a bit this morning. I hope to never have to go through this again.
2: We had an old English sheepdog, and she got sprayed by a skunk. And I remember at least once my mom was washing her with tomato juice.
1: Mm-hmm.
2: Because they say it, like the acid like cuts the smell, I think, is what... It's supposed to work.
1: Okay.
2: All I know is it kind of dyed the dog orange. So she was kind of like orange and black.
1: Oh.
2: Which was funny because I went to a school for tigers. That was our mascot. And she kind of looked like a tiger. The striping didn't work. But her fur was orange for like a couple of weeks. I remember, too, there were multiple baths because I was involved in those.
1: Mm-hmm.
2: Having to help. And it was nasty. Nasty. So bad.
1: As long as we have owned...
2: And my sister, who has asthma,
1: mm-hmm.
2: faked the, like, she was like, I'm going to tell them I can't because of the smell cause an asthma attack. She told us that. And then she told my mom, and my mom totally fell for it. So my middle sister and I were out there helping with the dog. It was gross.
1: Yeah. I've never had the, I mean, we've had skunks. We've had a skunk that was underneath our house before.
2: Mm-hmm.
1: But I've never, you know, to this point.
2: Yeah, please.
1: Knock on Formica.
2: Skunks all over our backyard.
1: I've never had that issue before.
2: Mm-mm. No, we've been lucky enough to not.
1: It does worry me, though. But yeah, so far we've been pretty lucky. Mm-hmm. Have you or a pet ever been sprayed by a skunk? You got a good story for us?
2: I don't know that the tomato juice... really worked, to be honest.
1: I've heard that before.
2: I remember
1: though.
2: Her faintly smelling like tomato and just this nasty skunk smell mm-hmm. that continued for a while.
1: Oh, that's good. So a combination of uh-huh. which, by the way, I think tomato juice smells horrible. So between skunk
2: oh,
1: and
2: I
1: tomato
2: like
1: juice,
2: the smell of the tomato
1: do you
2: juice.
1: Really?
2: I do. Yeah.
1: We want to know, have you or a pet ever been sprayed by a skunk? You got a good story for us, and also, do you have a remedy to get rid of the smell?
2: Yeah, what gets rid of... I know now they sell all kinds of stuff.
1: They have products for that?
2: I believe so. But again, we've been lucky enough to not have to deal with that.
1: Don't knock twice because then you jinx it.
2: Did I undid your knock?
1: Yes, you undid my knock, so you got to knock again.
2: You can't knock twice, but you can knock and I can knock and that just doubles it.
1: Not about the same thing.
2: I'm pretty sure it does.
1: No, I'm pretty sure you just unjinxed us or jinxed us.
2: You're wrong.
1: I'm
2: I don't
1: telling
2: know where you learned your jinx rules, but they're wrong.
1: Okay. Have you or a pet ever been sprayed by a skunk? Do you have a remedy to get rid of the smell? More importantly, even if you don't have a remedy to get rid of the smell, I just want, like, good skunk stories.
2: Mm-hmm,
1: like, you
2: yeah.
1: getting sprayed or...
2: Whenever you skunked.
1: Or your pet.
2: Do you remember the time I ran out of our house when we lived up north, and there was a skunk just standing
1: yes.
2: right there? And... Then it got between me and the house as I was trying to, and so I ended up crawling into the back of the bed of our truck, just trying to wait it out because I didn't know what else to do. I was so afraid that it was going to spray me.
1: Well, wasn't that long ago where we had a skunk that was out, and you know, and you go, you're going to, it's a standoff.
2: Mm-hmm.
1: And then you go, it's going to sound real silly if you call and go, we're going to be late. Why? Because there's a skunk that won't let us in our car.
2: We got skunked.
1: But I've not been skunked yet, and neither have any of our animals to this point.
2: Mm-hmm. Oh, boy, we've got to share Tammy's story.
1: Is it good?
2: It wasn't a pet.
1: Oh.
2: Oh, no.
1: We want to know, have you or a pet ever been sprayed by a skunk? Please share your story with us. And, you know, for bonus points, if you got a remedy to get rid of the smell. Because we had a listener who went through mm-hmm. this, it was 2 days ago, I think. Yeah, and they're still going through the lingering smell phase, I believe. Facebook.com/WIOG Mornings. 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
1: So a listener reached out, and their dog got sprayed by a skunk the other day. They're like, it's just, it's so bad. It's so, so bad. I've never experienced it before. Have not had that, at least yet, where one of our pets has been sprayed by a skunk. I've not been sprayed by a skunk. I've had friends. I got to be honest. It's always a funny story. Because it didn't happen to me.
2: Right.
1: If as long as it's not happening to you, it's kind of a funny story, right?
2: Yeah. I remember when we were washing our dog when I was a kid. There was a lot of, just gagging. And my eyes were burning.
1: I mean, because just think about it. Mm-hmm. You know, you drive by and you go, oh, and it hits you.
2: Right.
1: And that's just driving by.
2: Okay, so Tammy shares, just 3 weeks ago, dead in the face.
1: We
2: used baking soda, Dawn just soap and peroxide. It took the majority of it away, but when it was wet or real humid, I could still smell it. Ugh. Tammy, I gotta know, what were you doing to get sprayed straight in the face?
1: By the way, a text from the 989 from the Storm Master Exteriors text line also said remedy, peroxide, Dawn dish soap, and baking powder.
2: Really?
1: Which, by the way, you know what that sounds like ingredients for? Making a bomb. Kills the smell, but does turn black fur brown.
2: Oh, really? That's good to know.
1: That's according to the text.
2: Oh. Yeah, our dog was a weird, like, orange color for, I feel like it was a couple of weeks.
1: By the way, here's a text from the 810. Summer's Eve will take the skunk smell away. Didn't believe it myself, but it's true.
2: Summer's Eve?
1: That's what they texted.
2: The douche? that stuff?
1: Is there another Summer's Eve? From the 989, our Australian Shepherd, who is 5, has been sprayed 4 times. He thinks he can defeat them, but he can't. We've tried every solution, but the only thing that actually works is a concoction of laundry detergent, Dawn dish soap, baking soda, hydrogen peroxide, and the basic oatmeal dog shampoo.
2: Okay.
1: Oh, my goodness.
2: Okay, yeah.
1: There is a lot going on there.
2: Taylor says, skunk off. I've worked at 2 pet stores in rural communities, and people swear by it. That's what I thought it was called, skunk off.
1: Skunk off?
2: Yeah.
1: So we want to know, you got a being sprayed by a skunk. You got a good skunk story for us? WIOG, good morning.
3: So when I was in college in marriage apartments with my then husband, in our tiny little apartment, a dog chased a skunk underneath of our apartment and killed it.
1: Was it your dog?
3: No, it was just some random dog chased it. So then we had a dead skunk under our apartment.
1: Oh, I'm sure that smelled delicious for days.
3: It was so bad. It smelled like burnt wire and we couldn't figure it out. It was terrible. We had to wash everything, curtains, bedding. We stayed in a hotel for 3 days.
2: Oh, my gosh. That's awful.
1: Oh, my. So it was so bad that the stuff inside your apartment reeked.
3: Everything. Yes. We had to have, like, the carpet, like, shampooed. It was horrible.
2: Oh, my
1: gosh. I guess I didn't even think about that aspect, but yeah, I guess that makes sense. It's so bad. Oh, well, thank you so much for sharing. Have a good one.
2: So we want to know, have you or your pet ever been sprayed by a skunk? Is there a remedy to get rid of the smell? What happened? Share your stories this morning. 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

0: 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And just be careful because we've got school buses out on the roads again this season.
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0: We want to send you to New York City, Madison Square Garden, to be exact, to go see Harry Styles live in concert, round trip air, two nights stay, and two tickets to go see Harry Styles. By the way, we've already given away, one of those flyaways. One down and one to go.
1: Yeah, that means you still have an opportunity.
0: Yes. And by the way, congratulations to our first winner, Hannah Marlowe. Hannah's headed to New York City to go see Harry Styles, and you could be next. The national keyword to get qualified right now is
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0: Details at WIOG.com. We're talking this morning. A listener reached out to us and said, hey, guys, here's the deal. Was it 2 days ago? The first time in a lifetime of owning pets. Most horrendous smell. Our dog was sprayed by a skunk. My eyes were burning all night long. The deskunking process was awful, so tedious. The smell is still lingering a bit this morning. I hope to never have to go through this again.
1: Tyler says, our golden retriever has been sprayed 3 times. You think he'd learn? Nope. We keep the skunk off at our house. It works pretty good until he gets wet again. That's no good. Let's see some other comments this morning.
0: By the way, a lot of people are saying peroxide, Dawn dish soap, and baking powder.
1: Uh-huh. Mark says, I got sprayed myself when I accidentally cornered a skunk while taking the trash out. It hit my jeans and shoes. I was soaked everything in vinegar and had to wash it 3 or 4 times. The smell stuck around for about a week, but eventually it did fade. Jessica says, our lab, Cooper, got sprayed right in the face around 11 p.m. after spotting a skunk by the shed. The smell was so bad, it woke up the whole house and the neighbors, too. We used a mix of hydrogen peroxide, baking soda, and dish soap. We also tried the tomato juice. We did it a couple of times with both of those. And finally, after about a week, it faded.
0: Oh. So then you have to deal with it for a week?
1: Oh, man. Well, I got to admit, it probably was on their property, too. It got sprayed by the shed.
0: By the way, if you were lucky enough and the skunk only sprayed, like, your pants, I'll tell you right now, those pants are gone. I don't think I'm going to try to save the pants.
1: Oh, my God. Listen to this. Kevin. When I was in college, my friends and I were out drinking, and I thought I was helping when I picked up what I assumed was an injured black cat on the side of the road. It was not a cat. I have never had to run to a shower so fast. Tomato juice did nothing for me. So my roommates helped me wash with Dawn dish soap. And then they called one of their moms, and she told us to use the hydrogen peroxide, baking soda, and dish soap, and that helped, but it was still in my hair for like 2 weeks.
0: Oh, look at this injured cat.
1: I'm guessing there was some alcohol involved in that, Kevin?
0: Let me rescue this weird-looking black cat that has this white stripe going down its back. Continue the conversation this morning, facebook.com/WIOG mornings. You can text in as well, 877-330-9464. You got a good sprayed skunk story, please share with us.
1: Oh, my gosh. Nicole, I got to tell you this one. Our indoor-outdoor cat got sprayed, and there was nothing harder than trying to bathe a grumpy cat.
0: It's Nate, April, and you in the morning. Coming up, last chance at Sheeran tickets on the way, WIOG.

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0: Wake up.
2: Pump me up. You get me ready for the day. I love the morning show.
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1: Wrapping up skunk stories this morning. You, a pet, been sprayed by a skunk. What happened? And also share your skunk defunk remedies for us. 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
2: Heather shares, my German Shepherd got sprayed and then ran straight into our house.
1: Of course, because that's where you go.
2: The dog smelled terrible, but our furniture smelled even worse. We opened every window, cleaned everything with vinegar, and we left bowls of open vinegar out for days to deal with the smell. Brian says, our dog got sprayed while camping, and the skunk also got the side of our tent. We had no special supplies, but the campground host gave us dish soap, peroxide, and baking soda, and it actually saved the trip. Ever since, we've always packed a skunk emergency kit when we camp. And Crystal says, our dog, Molly, she's been sprayed a couple of times, so I use paper towel to wrap her around to soak the oil off of her fur, then skunk off, and then we wash with an oatmeal shampoo that I leave on for about 20 minutes. It works pretty well, but make sure you wear gloves and old clothes that you can toss.
1: Mm-hmm.
2: Some good advice.
1: Text from the 810 this morning on the Stormmaster Exteriors text line. Our dog got sprayed by a skunk when I was a kid, and my mom tried to mask the smell with rose-scented candles. I still can't stand the smell of rose to this day.
2: Oh, no. Joanna says, last night at 3 a.m.
1: Oh, no.
2: So this is fresh in your mind.
1: By the way, that's got to be the worst. It's bad enough getting sprayed at any time of the day. Mm-hmm. But in the middle of the night or the middle of the morning, early morning, brutal.
2: Oh, Emily says, bowls of vinegar around our house, too. So that's the second time that somebody said that.
1: Wait, so the bowls of vinegar do what? Does it keep the skunk away?
2: No, I think after they're sprayed.
1: Oh, okay.
2: It probably absorbs some of the smell. Because, I mean, you can use vinegar for cleaning pretty much anything. Nettie Bot says, when mine was sprayed about 15 years ago, I went to my vet's office and they had a solution called Skink Be Gone. You put it on them and rub it in, no rinsing. And it took about 90% of the smell away. But when he got wet, I could still smell it. About 80% of the smell was gone, though. Next dog that got it, I came in and pat the fur with paper towels because it's an oil. I was able to get a lot of it that way, but don't rub because, like baby oil, it will be all over them.
1: Here's a text from the 810. A few weeks ago, my dog got sprayed by a skunk right next to my air conditioner outside. The whole house smelled so bad. Cleaning with white vinegar and baking soda really helps.
2: Melissa says, yeah, that baking soda peroxide and Dawn dish soap paste. Do not get them wet with water, though. Let that sit on the fur for about 10 minutes, then rinse off. Last time I got sprayed, my dog, I did the Dawn power wash, too.
1: All right. Well, thanks for all the advice, for the tips, and thanks for the laughs, too.
2: Mm-hmm.
1: So there you go. If it happens, you know what to do. Nate, April, and you in the morning. Let's do this right now. Ed Sheeran, just days away from that big show at Ford Field. We got your last chance tickets right now. That show, by the way, August 29th. If you're caller number 21 right now, we'll make you a winner. 877-330-9464. 877-330-WIOG. Caller 21. You're going to go see Ed Sheeran at Ford Field coming up on August 29th, which happens to be this Saturday. Good luck, WIOG.
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2: Traffic this morning looks good at this time. No accidents reported. Just a reminder that the school buses, a lot of them are out and about this morning, so be aware of that. If you do see anything on the roadways, though, let us know, 877-330-WIOG.
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15: Good morning, I'm Matt Barber for ABC 12 News Headlines. As students head back to school, they will navigate new statewide rules surrounding device usage in the classroom. Governor Gretchen Whitmer signed two bipartisan bills into law last February, requiring all Michigan public school districts to create action plans that minimize device usage in the classroom. The guidelines can vary from district to district, according to the law. For parents worried about emergency scenarios, most staff go through intensive training and have communication devices on them to ensure safety. Health officials are reminding parents of students with asthma that September through November are big months for asthma attacks. Research done by the National Institutes of Health have found that ER visits increase in the first few weeks kids return to school. With around 5 million children in the U.S., about 1 in every 15 have asthma. Experts are reminding parents to have an asthma checklist, check and refill any prescriptions, share action plans as well with supervising adults. I'm Matt Barber, and that's a look at news with Nate and April in the morning on 102.5 WIOG.

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1: Congratulations going out to Allie, who scored a pair of last chance tickets to go see Ed Sheeran, The Big Show, Ford Field this Saturday. Yes, we will have more tickets, so keep listening for your chance to be a winner with 102.5 WIOG. Nate, April, and you in the morning. It's a Wednesday. It's a winning Wednesday. It's also a wet nose Wednesday, sponsored by Security Credit Union. And we do have Saginaw County Animal Care and Control joining us this morning. Good morning. How are you?
2: Good morning.
1: So we have a special guest this morning. Had a little bit of an accident. That's okay, though. That's okay. Who did we bring in this morning?
2: We have Thorn. She's a 2-year-old pity mix. She weighs about 47 pounds. She's been with us since June. She is a very affectionate, sweet girl. Mm-hmm. Does well with gentle dogs, but prefers people over dogs.
1: Yeah. Yes. Mm-hmm. And so, does treats well, too.
2: Takes treats well, rides in the car well. She usually goes to potty outside, but she had a little accident.
1: I think she's excited. Yeah, she's at the radio.
2: Excited.
1: She met a superstar in April, and she got a little excited.
2: Yes, exactly.
1: If people want more information about her or any of the other pets in your care, what's the best way to do that?
2: They can go to our Facebook page, Saginaw County Animal Care and Control. And there's links to all of the available dogs and cats that we have there.
3: And
2: she is a Wet Nose Wednesday special, so she'll be $25 through next Wednesday. Vaccinated, fixed, ready to go.
3: That's amazing.
1: Definitely looking
3: forward. And you can tell, like, she is going to be really trainable because she's very treat oriented.
2: Very, very.
1: And you guys got something coming up tomorrow, correct?
2: They have what's called Bark in the Park, and it's at Dow Diamond tomorrow. And you can bring your dogs along. It's, it's kind of a lucky event that they have. But if you get tickets through our link on the website, on the Facebook page, then $5 from every ticket sold will be donated to the shelter.
1: Oh, okay.
2: Yeah, so I believe we'll have a couple dogs out there from the shelter.
1: Excellent. All right, yeah, so if you're going to go check out the Loons game, definitely stop by, say hi, and maybe adopt your your next pet.
2: Exactly.
1: All right. Well, thank you so much for stopping in this morning.
2: Thanks for having us.
1: 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It's Nate, April, and you in the morning on 102.5 WIOG.
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2: Traffic looks clear this morning. No accidents reported. 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
1: It's 9:08, Nate, April, and you in the morning, giving you a chance to fly away to Vegas this September to go see Chris Brown and Usher. 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
1: So Dolly Parton passed away yesterday after a brief battle with cancer. She was 80 years old. She will be laid to rest alongside her husband, Carl Dean, at Woodlawn Memorial Park and Mausoleum in Nashville. Howie Mandel's germophobia, he says it nearly killed him during COVID because the fear caused him to self-medicate with drugs and alcohol. So this could be a potential marriage saver. Jody Sweetin and her husband sleep in twin beds pushed together, and they each have their own covers. Netflix is dropping 4 comedy docuseries in October on Norm MacDonald, Martin Mull, Maria Bamford, and SCTV. Donnie Darko, writer-director Richard Kelly, is releasing a sequel in the form of a novel before the end of the year, and he hopes it leads to a series of film sequels as well. Spider-Man Brand New Day has surpassed Avengers Endgame to become the second highest-grossing movie in the U.S. Now it's only behind Star Wars, The Force Awakens. The cast of 30 Rock getting together for a one night only at Radio City Music Hall on October 11th, but it won't be televised, unfortunately. Northwest wants to get a job at Starbucks next year when she turns 14. She also says, quote, everyone's in love with boys, vaping, and doing all kinds of bad stuff. All I want is blue hair and piercings. By the way, Glenn Close just defended Kim Kardashian, her All's Fair co-star, against a hater online. She replied to a rude comment and said, quote, I want you to know that Kim is kind, funny, steady, smart, and a powerhouse of a woman and a great mother.
2: Just not a good actress.
1: I gotta be honest, I watched the All's Fair, and yeah. I didn't think it was that bad.
2: Okay.
1: Cinemark and Regal Theaters will have 2 new popcorn buckets for the re-release of Avengers Endgame next month. One is Iron Man's helmet, and the other has an Infinity Gauntlet. Ryan Gosling is producing a live-action movie about a grown-up Bam Bam from the Flintstones, but there's no word on the possibility of him starring in it, but I gotta be honest, I can see it. I can see him doing that. And Harry Styles showers after every show to come down from the high of performing. That's a look at the dirt, the dish, and more this morning.
2: Plus, after doing a show, you're running around.
1: Sweaty.
2: You stink. Take a shower.
1: I'm glad he does. That's a look at the dirt, the dish, and more this morning.
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1: It's 9:30, Nate, April, and you in the morning. A listener reached out to us and had a skunk issue, and we were asking for you to share your skunk stories with us, and if you do have any kind of remedy. And we had got like a couple different types of remedies.
2: We did, yeah. A lot of people
1: to get the smell out.
2: Were mentioning the Dawn soap, vinegar, and baking soda. So that was interesting. Samantha says our dog was sprayed 3 times in 1 year. Our vet told us to use Skunk Off. And when that didn't work, they said, try to use Murphy oil soap. Just keep it away from their head and their ears. And it worked really good. Also, came out with a really shiny coat. So if it happens again, we'll use it again. So there's a different remedy.
1: Okay.
2: Jody says, my golden retriever got sprayed, so I took him to the groomer. I don't know what they did, but it worked. Sometimes it's not worth it doing it yourself, right? Ashley says all 3 of ours got it a week ago. I used baking soda, hydrogen peroxide, and the Dawn dish soap first. Then a bath in Skunk Off seemed to work pretty good. Still had a tad of the smell. I could stand them after the bath, so we reapplied the next day.
1: Texas morning from the 810 on the Stormaster Exteriors text line. A few weeks ago, my dog got sprayed by a skunk right next to my air conditioner outside. The whole house smelled so bad. Cleaning with white vinegar and baking soda really helps.
2: Melissa says, yep, baking soda, peroxide, Dawn dish soap paste. 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
1: 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How would you like to go see Ed Sheeran, the Loop Tour? 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

partly sunny today, a high around 80, chance of showers and thunderstorms late this afternoon. And then for tonight, those showers and thunderstorms continuing with a low around 62 degrees. Thursday, mostly sunny and a high around 80. Congratulations to Jamie, who scored a pair of last chance tickets to go see Ed Sheeran. We'll have more tickets coming up. WIOG.

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1: 9:55, Nate, April, and you wrapping it up on a... Is today Wednesday?
2: My days Wednesday,
1: are
2: yes.
1: So messed up.
2: I know, mine is too. You have a couple of days off, you come back, you don't know what day it is.
1: Well, it's weird when you have them like in the middle of the week or the right. beginning of the week. Because mm-hmm. I kept thinking the last couple of days were the weekend. And my mom would be like, no, today is Monday. Mm-hmm. And I go, oh. So today is Wednesday. We are done. Thank you so much for being a part of the show this morning. Keep listening. More keywords to get you qualified. Let's see. Harry Styles. Erica has your next keyword just after 10, so you're minutes away from that. And another opportunity to get qualified to go see Chris Brown and Usher in Vegas. That's coming up during the throwback lunch. So be listening for those keywords as well. Have a lovely rest of your day. Could see some showers, thunderstorms later on today and into tonight. So a heads up on that. We'll talk to you tomorrow. More chances to qualify, more chances to win. We'll have more tickets for Ed Sheeran at Ford Field. Last chance tickets there. Also, Keith Urban at the Ally Challenge. And we want to hook you up with a pair of tickets there as well. So be listening for all the details tomorrow morning right here on WIOG. Bye-bye.
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It's Erica. Right now with your chance to see Harry Styles in New York City. 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Olivia Rodrigo now to get us started with Stupid Song.

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3: Taking a look at your WIRG weather for today. Mostly sunny with a high of 81. We do have a chance of seeing some rain. Tonight, that rain's going to stick around too with a low of 62. And then for your Thursday, high of 81 and mostly sunny tomorrow. That's a look at your WIRG weather. Yeah.
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0: every celebrity on planet Earth, I think, has put a tribute out for Dolly. WIOG, it's Erica. I mean, every person who has ever worked with her. Taylor Swift, Sally Field, Eminem, Miranda Lambert. I mean, the list is Casey Musgraves. Everybody is putting out a tribute to Dolly Parton. It's amazing how many lives that she affected. I read that with her amazing charity that brings books to children, she gave 518 million books out over the course of that charity being run through her and her foundation. Is that not bananas? What a sad loss. I mean, she was just such a bright light for everybody. Everybody loved Dolly. On the way, Taylor Swift and Opalite, WIOG.
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1: Coming up on WIOG, Dolly Parton's rep has issued a statement on how she passed away. And you know what? This was very Dolly. I'll tell you about it coming up. Olivia Rodrigo now, WIOG.

When news broke that Dolly Parton passed away yesterday, it was a video that was released by her great nephew. And in the video, they didn't really say what happened or how Dolly passed away. But it turns out, this came out from her publicist yesterday, she had a secret brief battle with cancer. And she passed away inside the cancer center in Nashville, surrounded by the people that she loved. They didn't say what kind of cancer she had. However, she will be laid to rest next to her husband, Carl Dean, at Woodlawn Cemetery in Nashville, which is amazing. You know, he passed away just last March. And she said, like, he was everything to her. He was her partner. He was her lifelong love. I am really glad to hear, though, that she was there with her whole family. Oh, I cannot believe Dolly's gone. It's WIOG.

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5: Taking a look at your WIRG weather for today. Mostly sunny with rain likely and a high of 81. That rain's going to stick around tonight, too, with a low of 62. And then tomorrow, high of 81 and sunny skies for your Thursday. Did you know that driving under the influence of marijuana is illegal? 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That's a look at your WIRG weather.

0: It is the Hit Music Channel, 102.5 WIOG. I just saw a jarring news report from NBC. Have you seen what people are getting videotaped doing in their Teslas? It's on the way. Also coming up, Bruno Mars on WIOG.
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This is so wild. If you have a Tesla, you cannot do this. It is illegal. People are sleeping in their cars while they drive them to their destinations. Dead serious. WIOG, it's Erica. I just watched this report from NBC. 43 people have been filmed sleeping in their Tesla down the highway while it's taking them where they want to go. Apparently, this is highly illegal, obviously. Some people have been arrested. Some people have gotten tickets. Y'all are just sleeping in your car. That's bananas. You guys know. 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

I've got another keyword to see Usher and Chris Brown together in Las Vegas on the way at noon as we kick off the throwback lunch. A chance to win on the way with WIOG.

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Still got a chance to win that trip to go see an Usher and Chris Brown show in Las Vegas. If you want to see the R&B tour in Vegas, Sin City. What a show to see in Sin City, too. 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

0: It's Nate and April in the morning. 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

0: CBS tonight is running an hour-long special called Dolly Parton, an American Icon. It's on at 10 o'clock tonight. And obviously, Dolly Parton passed away after a secret battle with cancer. We got that news yesterday. And CBS, they're pouncing on it. You think they had this ready to go in the can? Because they're putting it out tonight, 10 o'clock. On the way, Rex and Effect. It's WIRG.
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0: 102.5 WIOG. It's Erica hanging out with you on your Wednesday. You're already halfway through that work week. My kids went back to school today. We're settling into fall. My son started baseball this week. My daughter started soccer. It's time for the madness to begin. 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
1: Right now, I've got your chance to see Harry Styles in New York City. This is our VIP flyaway. You want to win right now because we've already given away one trip. Congratulations to Hannah Marlowe. She is going to see the Together Together tour at Madison Square Garden. 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

0: 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That keyword is new, N-E-W. 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You could be going to see Harry Styles in New York City. 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
3: Taking a look at your WIRG weather for today. High of 81, mostly sunny and the chance of showers. That rain could stick around tonight as well with a low of 62. Tomorrow, high of 81 and mostly sunny. That's a look at your WIRG weather.
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0: It's Nate and April in the morning. Coming up tomorrow,
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shoe companies are selling half a shoe and calling it a trend. Barefoot high heels. WIOG, it's Erica. So, like, on the bottom, there's a heel that's, like, behind the, like, back of your heel. But then it drops down to nothing right where your arch is. So the ball of your foot is just touching the ground. Chanel has released one of these shoes. Jeffrey Campbell just released one of these shoes. What are we doing here? We're only going to put a heel underneath the heel of our foot, but our actual bare foot is just going to be walking around? No, absolutely not. Also, Chanel's trying to charge 2 G's for one of these shoes. 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

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It's Erica. Make sure you're waking up with Nate and April in the morning tomorrow morning. They got some massive life news to share. That's all I can say. Tomorrow morning, make sure you're listening. Right now, Ella Langley, Choosing Texas on WIOG.

Amber, Nate, and April in the morning. 102.5 WIOG, Bay City, Saginaw, Midland, Flint. 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

0: It's Nate and April in the morning. Coming up tomorrow,
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0: Taking a look at your WIRG weather for today. High of 81 and mostly sunny. We do have a chance of seeing some showers. That rain could stick around tonight as well with a low of 62. And then tomorrow, mostly sunny and 81. That's a look at your WIRG weather.
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0: I love this tradition so much. WIOG, it's Erica. There is a high school in Tulsa, Oklahoma, where freshmen are welcomed with like an award initiation ritual that the parents are obsessed with. So on the first day of school, seniors crowd the parking lot, and new students that are freshmen and incoming, they have to give their mom, dad, or grandparent, whoever dropped them off, a kiss before they head inside. And this started like 25 years ago, and they're still doing it, which is maybe the funniest thing ever, because obviously it's a little embarrassing. You're 14 years old, your mom's dropping you off, you got to kiss her before you go into school. Everybody cheers for them. It's like the cutest thing ever. I come from a family of lip kissers, so I support this. 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

Olivia Rodrigo has a new single called Serena Joy. She released it last weekend. And Serena Joy is the name of the villain in Handmaid's Tale. This song, though, she released only on CD single last weekend, but it officially hit streaming services yesterday. Right now, Miles Smith, WIOG.

WIOG, it's Erica. I'm getting out of here. Thanks for hanging out with me. Have a great rest of your work day. I'll be back here tomorrow. Coming up, new Niall Horan. Right now, Ariana Grande. Hate That I Made You Love Me on WIOG.

a week to get the second trip to see Harry Styles, Madison Square Garden in New York City. Hannah Marlowe, week one winner. You could be next. National Keyword coming up in two songs,

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0: is Mark. As all of us have heard by now, Dolly Parton passed away yesterday after a brief battle with cancer. 80 years old. So many tributes on the socials from Taylor Swift, Beyonce, Eminem, Paul McCartney. And the oddity of this, the same date that Aaliyah died 25 years ago. That's crazy.
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2: 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I guess we'll find out in a few minutes, okay?
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0: What's going on? 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

0: Okay, new music, 102.5 WIOG. Let's check out the Ew file. 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I love this. They say it can turn your keyboard into the bacteria cafe. Ew!
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